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1: 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Thank you from the bottom of our heart. I love you, we love you. And he's a song called Paranoid.